0: Contracting LTD was approved unanimously at Monday's council meeting. City said work should be completed this year. BC's police watchdog has cleared bounties of any wrongdoing after an Indigenous woman was found unconscious after being released from a detachment in Port Hardy last year. In a case analysis, the Independent Investigations Office says the woman was found lying on the ground on April 10, 2025, was eventually airlifted to a healthcare facility in Victoria and hospitalized for 4 days. The woman had been incarcerated the day before over complaints that she was intoxicated and violent at a residence on the local reserve. The IAO's chief civilian director ruled that the outcome was, quote, not reasonably foreseeable during the woman's release and thus did not constitute a breach of the duty of care. And Nanaimo's Rowan Gao looks forward to suiting up for the Western Hockey League's Lethbridge Hurricanes. He was selected today in the third round, 50th overall, in the WHL Prospects Draft. The Delta Hockey Academy U15 Prep Program Center describes his playing style.
1: I think I'm a power forward. I like to shoot the puck. I use my speed to get around defenders. I like to play a 200-foot game. I'm very physical and like putting the puck in the net.
0: Ironically, Gao's father, Tyler, was selected by the Lethbridge Hurricanes in the 1997 Bantam Draft. That's your News to 5. For more on your local stories, visit NanaimoNewsNow.com.
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0: Taking a look at sports, only one game in the NHL playoffs tonight as the Carolina Hurricanes take their 2-0 series lead into Philadelphia this evening. Major League Baseball, both the Toronto Blue Jays and Seattle Mariners have the day off. And the IOC says that Montreal is one of four cities that will host final Olympic qualifiers ahead of the 2028 Summer Games in LA. Orlando, Tokyo, and Shanghai are the other cities set to host the Olympic Q series. Qualifiers include sports like beach volleyball, BMX freestyle, skateboarding, and flag football. Turning now to weather, tonight increasing cloudiness late this evening with a bit of wind and overnight low of 11. Tomorrow cloudy with a bit of wind and high of 17. And for Saturday and Sunday, a mix of sun and cloud with daytime highs around 18. Outside right now in the Oceanside area, it's 18 degrees.
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The Lounge, that was Frank at 5. It is Claudia. Doobie-doo. That would be a good start for a password. Just change out some of the letters with numbers, add more numbers and special characters like stars and dollar signs, and you're set. Well, for a little while at least. It's National Password Day, the day we should be changing our passwords. Do you do that at the last possible minute? Our table topic question. Text your answer to 250-248-8040. Cheryl says, only change when needed. Dee answered, most sites send me reminders. That's so handy. Kelly answered, it's important to have uncommon passwords as AI is able to guess common passwords in just a few minutes. Scary. Yes, that is scary. Thanks for that tip, Kelly. Are you a last-minute password changer? Any good password tips to pass along? Join in the conversation. Post your answer at the Lounge Facebook page, and your name will be entered in the weekly draw for a chance to win a gift card from Ricky's All Day Grill in Parksville.

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1: 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Oceanside weather tonight. Increasing cloudiness late this evening and a low of 11. Pretty warm overnight. Cloudy with a high of 17 tomorrow. A mix of sun and cloud this weekend right through Wednesday. A high of 18 Saturday. And then a high of 19 Mother's Day Sunday. Nice weather for Mom's Day. Right now it's 18 degrees in Oceanside.
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0: That was Diana Krall, Music with Style. 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It will be this 68-member choir's first solo performance, and there will be a special guest, the classical jazz trio with Grant Freeman, Dave Mitchell, and Wayne Finnegan. 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

0: Patti LaBelle and Michael McDonald on the lounge. A reminder from the crew at Arrington Fire Department. Did you see the sign out front the fire hall? Total fire ban May 7th today as of 12 noon. The fire ban in place. Don't be that neighbor. That's what it says on the sign. That's right. Don't be that neighbor. No rain in the forecast over the next 7 days. Cloudy with a high of 17 tomorrow for Oceanside. A mix of sun and cloud this weekend right through Wednesday. A high of 18 Saturday. Then a high of 19 Mother's Day Sunday. Right now, it's 18 degrees in Oceanside.
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0: Hope you can join us for seven songs in a row from the decade of Billy Jack and Dirty Harry. It's the 70s at 7. That's it for me, Claudia. Have a good night. 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
3: I'm Greg Bell, and we open with an Elliot Lewis Labor of Love dramatic series. And later, it's our weekly visit with Chandu, the magician. Once dubbed Mr. Radio, Elliot Lewis truly did it all. He was an in-demand actor in both dramas and comedies, but he also wrote for, produced, and directed various programs, including Suspense, Broadway's My Beat, Pursuit, and the one we're featuring. Crime classics drew from Elliot Lewis's own library of true case files. This one details the life of a famous 18th century pirate, as voiced by William Conrad. You'll also hear Betty Harford as Hannah, Alastair Duncan as Maynard, with Ben Wright, Joseph Kearns, Richard Peel, and Jack Crucian. The show's host, Thomas Hyland, is veteran radio actor Lou Merrill. And this is from November 11, 1953.
4: Good evening. This is Crime Classics. I am Thomas Hyland with another true story of crime. Listen. That's a pair of scissors, hand-wrought in gold in the shape of a peacock. The young lady who's using them is trimming her husband's beard. The beard has just been washed to get the blood out of it. For, a few hours ago, out on the bounding main, her husband stabbed a few fellows from up close. And the beard has been perfumed, too, to get the gunpowder and sulfur smells out of it, because there's just been a battle. And now the beard is being trimmed, before curling, because her husband is very vain about his beard. It is a black beard, which caused some 18th century pundit to dub him Blackbeard. His real name, Edward Teach. Profession, pirate. His wife, Hannah. Hannah's all done. The beard's all ready for curling. Such a good wife. Oh, no, she wasn't. Tonight, my report to you on Blackbeard's 14th wife. Why, she was no good for him.
5: Crime Classics. A series of true crime stories from the records and newspapers of every land and every time. Your host each week, Mr. Thomas Hyland, connoisseur of crime, student of violence, and teller of murders. Now, once again, Thomas Hyland.

0: The year of 1714. The place is the Caribbees. Two vessels locked in combat. One flying the Skull and Bones. The other, the three-penitent gonfalon of the Duc de la San Alban. The very Duc de la San Alban who boasted to history that his 40-gun vessel La Panque would never be boarded by pirates. Well, it was, wasn't it? And the Duke, he was defending himself against a pirate, Edward Teach by name, and here's what was happening. Teach had just disengaged into the cart line. The Duke parries cart. There goes Teach into the Valestra, calculated to throw the Duke off balance, but the Duke parries, goes into a doublé, a Molinet now, lunge, parry, and Teach faints in the advance 1-2, lunges. And the Duke goes down without a sound. Which, as you will recall, is the way the Duke swore he would die. So Edward Teach and his pirates won the prize La Panque, renamed it Queen Anne's Revenge, and sailed disguised as merchantman into Jamaica. Here, in a small waterfront cafe, he made friends.
1: Now, let's drink a toast, eh, Captain?
2: Aye, I'll make you one. I drink to Captain Edward Teach.
1: To yourself, Captain.
2: The Captain Edward Teach, whose name's going to be known about.
1: What a one you are. Isn't he a one, mate, huh?
2: Yeah. Oh, he's a one.
3: You shot my captain.
2: You rather wish it was you.
3: You shot me, Captain Teach. I would not be able to drink to Captain Teach.
2: Drink you.
3: Don't shoot me, Captain. I drink high to Captain Teach. I drink high to Captain Teach, whose name going to be known about.
2: Drain it.
3: Captain.
2: Drain it. Or I'll let what you drunk out again.
3: To Captain Edward Teach.
2: I need me a mate. You be mate to Captain Teach. Aye.

0: That's how Edward Dietz got a first mate. His name was Kerf, and you might like to know that later in his career, Kerf struck out on his own vessel, crew, and Jolly Roger. But Kerf, in his very first encounter with a Britisher, got pinned to the mast by a cutlass. So we know that his period of association with Teach was happier than when he worked for himself. Teach and Kerf sailed from Jamaica, where they'd met, to Nassau. On the way... And they captured the sloop Invincible, threw all her hands to the sharks, took aboard her booty, then scuttled her. And in Nassau, on the silver sands of Nassau, when the silver moon was younger than it is now...
1: Oh, it's so silky. And curls so... Oh, and beautiful.
2: Some call me Blackbeard.
1: Blackbeard.
2: Well?
1: The name is apt.
2: Hannah.
1: Oh, so silky.
2: How many years have you, Hannah?
1: Enough to let the wisdom in.
2: Of what?
1: Of men. Yes, even men with black beards.
2: But none such as mine. Huh?
1: None, sir. It is true.
2: How many years have you, Hannah? Actual years.
1: 6 and 10.
2: Yeah. Well, your wife to me.
1: Such as you, and you have no wife.
2: Here I have no wife in the Bahamas.
1: But elsewhere?
2: Mary, Genevieve, Margot, Prudence, Molly, Sharon.
1: How many?
2: 13. 13, Hannah. A number which is not lucky.
1: And this is the reason you wish to wife me?
2: The touch you have with my beard. I'm lonely for it.
1: I'll marry with you, but...
2: But what?
1: This pirating of yours...
2: What of it?
1: You play at it.
2: I'll play.
1: You'll be one of many pirates. Small men with small wants and small names... Do you not wish a large name?
2: Some call me Blackbeard.
1: Then make the most of it.
2: What do you know, pirate?
1: Look to me.
2: And?
1: Now fan out your beard. So. And in braids over your ears. So. And punk to light among its silk. And under your hat, lighted matches. Oh, what a fearsome thing. What terror could you conjure, Blackbeard of Hades? Well, well, what think you?
2: I would kiss you.
1: Then do it. Oh, and now I wish, a wish to make.
2: Woman, a wedding wish, that's what.
1: Yes.
2: Then name it.
1: Shall I?
2: The highest star that sends a glimmer on, yours. The moon that orbs the silver on darkened sea, yours. And the sun that...
1: Oh, poo.
2: Huh?
1: Poo, I said. I wish none of these.
2: Then what?
1: This island. This Nassau. What laughter?
2: That you have but 16 years and such a dream.
1: This island. I want it.
2: And you shall have it.
1: Now.
2: Later.

0: What manner of rapscallions be you two?
1: When my mate has a craving for an apple, he has no care whose table it is off, nor yours, the governor's.
0: And I sentence both of you to the gibbet.
1: For eating an apple?
0: For murder. For the murder of my guard.
1: It was the only way we could get to see you.
0: Oh? And what profession do you have, besides rapscallery, that is?
2: Piracy.
0: What say you?
1: Having finished of the apple, my mate says piracy.
0: And I say it twice. I sentence the two of you to the gibbet. Guards, take these two rags to hang on it.
1: Haste not, Governor.
0: Oh?
1: Haste not, because I say.
0: Saying?
1: I am here on an errand of romance. I am here on an errand of beauty.
0: Oh?
1: I have this morning been wed to a girl of 10 and 6.
0: I fight back the salty tears.
1: You will weep.
0: Make me weep, condemned man.
1: Aye. This girl of 10 and 6, she wishes a wedding gift.
0: How like a maiden?
1: She wishes this island, this city, and all that's in it.
0: Then I will instruct Hangman to hang thee by a rapid method he knows, so thy bride cannot ask thee for the world.
1: Just this island, and she will have it.
0: Oh?
1: Oh, indeed, if my calculations are correct. What say you, mate?
0: Take these clowns and... What is this?
1: Go to the window and you will see it, Governor. 4 sloop there are of yours in the harbor. They will die there. My vessel, Queen Anne's Revenge, and the men that's on will sink your ships and block your harbor and hold captive your city. Say ho, Governor, so long as your mouth is open. Say ho and believe it. I'll get you to the window and look.

0: The governor then gave apples to everybody. Everybody except Edward Teach. Him, he gave the Bahama Islands. It was a good thing, too, else Nassau would have been put to the torch. All the pirates enjoyed this state of affairs very much. No wonder. Let us look in on a typical week in the life of Blackbeard's pirates. Monday, leave Nassau and pick up the trade winds, straddle the Gulf Stream someplace, and wait for a prey. Then...
1: Frenchman to starboard!
0: Then...
1: Right on, Pantale, Roger!
0: Then...
2: Hand me my beard and hair matches.
0: Then...
3: How do I look?
1: Terrifying. The French will quiver in their silk.
0: And then... And Blackbeard never lost a fight. True, some of his men would get killed and have to be given to the sea, but the survivors never had it so good. Like as not, they were back in Nassau by Friday night, and there were welcome arms to greet them with Caribbean poultices to soothe their wounds. And on Saturday night, what they liked to do best was pay homage to their leader.
1: I give you Captain Edward Teach. I give you Blackbeard. Whose name is known about?
4: Hey! Oh, they love you so much, Edward.
3: And this place.
4: Oh, it's a pity.
3: What is?
4: Walk with me, Edward, outside a while.
3: Yes.
4: I said, Edward, that it's a pity.
3: And I asked, what is?
4: That we shall leave here soon.
3: About these 6 months.
4: You notice that less and less ships appear?
3: Aye, that is so.
4: But this, there are many ships along the Carolina coast.
3: Aye, and so?
4: Many ships which carry provisions and stores to the colonies, and many ships bearing riches back to Europe in return.
3: You're a bright duckling.
4: Good wife to you.
3: Aye, indeed.
4: Wait. Will we do it? Will we go to the Carolines?
3: But Nassau, this I gave to you, and hardly have you used it.
4: I've used it enough. Now the Carolines.
3: If you wish it.
4: I wish it.
3: Yes. Good wife.
4: Oh, silky beard. Curlsome, silky black beard.

They sailed a week later. And the night before they disembarked on the shores of North Carolina, Blackbeard and his pirate crew gave Mrs. Blackbeard a party on her birthday. She was 10 and 7.

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0: I would like to say a few words about governors. New World governors, vintage early 1700s. First of all, I would like to say that many of them had brothers-in-law back in England at court, connections. Or else they had won an important battle, or took part in an important scandal. Or they were just fellows who the king or queen didn't want in the old country anymore. Some of the colonial governors of this era were wise and intelligent administrators. But others were cheaters. That is, thieves. That is, they stole their colonies blind. Let us then look in on a scene. The governor of North Carolina and Edward Teach, pirate, standing in the reception room of the governor's mansion with their arms about each other's shoulders.
1: I hear they call you Blackbeard.
2: Yes.
1: I hear you stick lighted matches in your beard and in your hair.
2: Yes.
1: Just don't do it when I'm around.
2: Just don't go to sea, Governor.
1: Why should I?
2: It's good here in North Carolina, isn't it?
1: Oh, better. Since you surrendered to me, the people cheer me when I walk the streets.
2: And they cheer me, too, since you issued the writ granting amnesty to me and my men. It's a good feeling.
1: Worth 1,000 gold pieces you paid me?
2: My wife said you would have been satisfied with 500.
1: How is your wife?
2: Very good.
1: She was right.
2: Pirates. Governor.
1: Call me pirate again.
2: Pirate. Sea robber. Swashbuckler. Listen.
1: Yes?
2: Let's conspire.
1: Again?
2: Again.
1: Good.
2: The men are restless. They're grumbling.
1: Oh?
2: They want to go to sea again.
1: And they want a good fat...

0: rebellion to plunder.
1: Yes.
0: The vessel Angel's Head is due to arrive about a week from now from Portsmouth.
1: Oh? Carrying what?
0: Sugar, gold, silk, and two ladies from the court.
1: A week from now?
0: Yes. And Captain Teach.
1: Aye?
0: The two ladies from the court. One of them is Lady Barbara Falmouth. You must know why she's leaving England.
1: As I heard.
0: But it's true, every word of it. And Captain.
1: Aye.
0: Of the rest of the booty.
1: 50%.
0: Like always.
1: Like always.
0: I'll walk with you to the door.

0: Blackbeard went immediately then to the den where his pirates were grumbling and told them the news. They stopped grumbling, hailed him a merry, merry, merry lad, and sharpened their cutlasses. A few days later, they put to sea and... The results of which? Sugar, gold, silk confiscated, two ladies of the court never heard of again, and the ship Angel's Head put to the torch. This was just about the way things went. A chat with the governor...
1: The ship Las Flores from Lisbon, due in a fortnight, Captain.
0: Tell the boys... Put to sea and... Then...
2: Half for you, Governor. Half for me.
0: And once, after a particularly successful sortie...
2: Half for you, Governor. Half for me.
1: Tonight, we shall have a ball.
2: Good.
1: Bring your wife.
2: I will.

0: And this Lieutenant Maynard is Hannah Teach.
1: Delighted.
2: Lieutenant of what?
0: You'll excuse me.
2: Lieutenant of what?
1: Of the Navy, His Majesty's. Miss Teach.
2: Mrs.
1: You're joking.
2: For nearly 2 years now. Edward Teach is my husband.
1: Edward Teach? Blackbeard?
2: Yes. Would you care to meet him?
1: Well...
2: My husband's a big man and a strong man. Are you frightened to meet him, Lieutenant?
1: I would very much like to meet your husband. Where is he?
2: He was standing there a moment ago, speaking with the governor's lady.
1: Then another time.
2: Come, we will look for him.
1: Really?
2: Come.
1: Very well.

0: Edward? Edward?
1: But that was your husband who we saw pass us and go toward the...
0: Hush.
1: Why did you not call out to him then?
0: Hush.
1: Really?
0: Bend me.
1: Really?
0: Yes.
1: Very well.
0: Oh, how soft is your cheek. Soft and beardless.
1: Your husband's beard is truly magnificent.
0: It reeks either of battle tar or perfume. I cannot stand it.
1: Really?
0: Really.
1: Mrs. Teach...
0: If you say it softly, you may say Hannah.
1: Hannah.
0: Just so.
1: How many years have you?
0: 10 and 8.
1: I have 20 and 1.
0: Bend to me again the softness of your cheek.
1: I want to.
0: Oh, so young.
1: As you are young.
0: Hold me.
1: I want to. Hannah?
0: Yes?
1: No, what I mean is, where does your husband hide his ship?
0: What?
1: I am curious of it. Where does he hide his ship?
0: From the province of Friendship, the third inlet off the river. Why?
1: I was curious of it.
0: Do you have a curiosity?
1: About all things.
0: About me?
1: Yes.
0: Oh, yes.

0: I hate the governor of North Carolina.
1: Of course you do.
0: So listen to me, Lieutenant Maynard. Before I was governor of Virginia back in England, do you know what he did to me?
1: Well, I heard
0: that heard? How did you hear?
1: The governor of North Carolina, he tells
0: everyone... I hate him!
1: And he shall have his due.
0: Yes.
1: When word gets back to England that his river harbors the notorious pirate Blackbeard...
0: And that the governor shares the pirate's booty...
1: All I need is 2 sloops, governor.
0: And you shall have them. And a reward.
1: What reward?
0: Bring me the head of Blackbeard and name your reward.
1: Really?
0: Really.
1: Thank you, governor.

0: Anna.
1: Yes, Edward?
0: I'm tired.
1: You don't look well, Edward.
0: I mean, I'm tired of this life. Of piracy, of slaughter. Come to the bow of the ship. I want to show you something. Look there.
1: And to see what?
0: The land.
1: What of it?
0: The governor has promised me all the land from my vessel at anchor as center and 10 miles in radius out from it in the form of a circle. What do you think?
1: Oh, you're tired, Edward. Somehow older. Yes, to me, older. And your beard.
0: What of it?
1: Gray.
0: Where?
1: Here and here and here.
0: What? Watch! Watch! What was that?
2: Who's rooms? Men of war! Stop it! Flying the royal flag, coming this way!

0: Now, this is what happened. Maynard's two sloops closed on Blackbeard, one on each side of Teach's vessel. And the three ships were held together by grappling hooks. And it was a furious sight. There was not one man on either side who did not receive some mark, who did not add some of his blood to the slippery decks. Then Blackbeard was boarded midst a hail of grape shot in which Blackbeard received three pellets in his leg. Maynard found the pirate leaning against the mainmast. Shot him.
1: Hey! Die, pirate!
2: Not yet! Avert you and no quarter!
0: And the men fell back to watch their captain's duel. It was a wonderful duel, and it lasted over an hour. And toward the end of it, Maynard Dublade then advanced in Kona de Cis Cart Cis. Teach parried, then performed a striking Monet and lunged into the cart line. Lunged and slipped. Slipped, yet on his knees, parried Maynard once, twice, but the third time...

0: And Teach was dead, and the duel was over. And so was the battle, for Blackbeard's men had no heart for it anymore. Lieutenant Maynard, having declared himself victor and new master of Blackbeard's boat, went below into the pirates' quarters.
1: Hannah.
2: Oh, my darling.
1: Get up, Hannah.
2: Oh, bend your cheek to me.
1: I don't want to.
2: What?
1: Come on deck, Hannah.
2: For what reason?
1: Wife of a pirate and his spur.
2: For what reason do you want me on deck?
1: To be hanged.
2: Really?
1: Upon my word.

And this is what Lieutenant Maynard did to the Teach family. He wrecked it. He hanged Hannah Teach, and he cut off Edward Teach's head. The head he mounted on the prow of the ship and sailed it proudly into Roanoke Harbor, tacking beautifully in such a manner that the black beard of Edward Teach streamed gracefully on the soft evening wind. A gull soared down to have a look, but when it saw what it was, it screamed and flew away.

Blackbeard's 14th Wife, tonight's crime classic, was adapted from the original court reports and newspaper accounts by Morton Fine and David Friedkin. The music was composed and conducted by Bernard Herrmann. And the program is produced and directed by Elliot Lewis. Thomas Highland is portrayed on radio by Lou Merrill. In tonight's story, William Conrad was heard as Teach, Betty Harford as Hannah, and Alastair Duncan as Maynard. Featured in the cast were Ben Wright, Joseph Kearns, Richard Peel, and Jack Crucian. Bob Lamont speaking.

0: crime classics from November 11th, 1953. The actor who voiced Blackbeard, a.k.a. Edward Teach, was William Conrad, one of radio's busiest performers, most famously using that baritone voice of his to play Marshal Matt Dillon on Gunsmoke. I'm Greg Bell, and up next on When Radio Was, our weekly visit with Chandu the Magician. We'll be right back.
1: With his faithful valet Cato, Britt Reid, daring young publisher, matches wits with the underworld, risking his life that criminals and racketeers within the law may feel its weight by the sting of the Green Hornet.
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0: 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This is from the 1st of November, 1948.
1: Chandu the Magician. Good evening, ladies and gentlemen. The makers of White King Soap present for your enjoyment Chandu the Magician. Frank Chandler suspects that his sister, Dorothy Regent, may have gone into the maze of unused rooms in the cellars of the old Balkan castle in a desperate attempt to protect Bob and Betty from the sinister black magic of Prince Dimitri. But neither Chandler nor Dorothy knows that its dark shadow has already fallen upon Bob. Finding a hidden door to the cellars from the courtyard, Chandler, Bob, and Betty follow Dorothy's footprints in the dust through room after ancient room to the heavy oaken door of a feudal dungeon. In the beam of a flashlight, they are horrified to see a trickle of dark water under the door. Suspecting that Dorothy may be inside, Chandler and Bob force open the door. Chandu, the Magician.
4: Keep back, Betty.
11: I don't believe Mom's in there, Uncle Frank.
12: Bob, look.
11: Where? What do you mean?
12: In the water.
11: Huh?
12: I've got it. It's Mother's hat. Just look at it.
4: Hold your light up, Bob, so I can see.
12: Isn't she here?
4: There she is, in the corner.
12: Mother. Mother.
11: I don't get this, Uncle Frank. Why would she just sit down there on the floor?
4: I don't either. If the water's been running all this time. Look out, Bob. I'll pick her up.
12: Uncle Frank, her hair isn't even wet.
11: It would have been in another couple of minutes.
12: Mother, what happened?
4: Wait until we get her upstairs, Betty.
12: Oh, and look at her hands. They're all scratches.
11: Mom? Gosh, Uncle Frank, do you think she's still alive?
4: Of course she is. Betty can get her to bed, and you and I'll come down here and see what we can do about this water. Thank heaven we got here in time.

0: Betty.
1: Here I am, Mother. I gave Mara your clothes to dry, and she brought up a hot stone to put your feet on. There.
2: That feels good.
1: Let me fix the covers. Are you still cold?
2: No, I'm fine. Darling, where were you and Bob?
1: We had to take Nicky home. His horse threw him. But he's all right.
2: Weren't you in the cellars at all?
1: No, Mother, honestly. How could Dimitri tell you that?
2: How did you know it was Dimitri?
1: Uncle Frank said so, and so did Bob. Here, drink your coffee while it's hot.
2: Betty, Betty, where are you going?
1: Just to pull up a chair. Do you want something else, darling?
2: No, I just don't want you out of my sight. Where's Bob?
1: He and Uncle Frank will be up in a minute. They went to fix the cistern.
2: The what?
1: Mother, why were you sitting on the floor in all that water?
2: Why, I don't know.
1: Oh, I shouldn't have said that. Don't think about it anymore.
2: Betty, what if it had been you and Bob shut in there?
1: Oh, I wish it had been.
2: Oh, don't say that. You must promise me you'll never go anywhere with Dimitri, no matter what he tells you.
1: Oh, I did promise, Mother. Only there's something about him. I don't know how to explain it.
2: I do.
1: I mean, I keep remembering the night of Mr. Mason's party when Dimitri told me about Russia. The sound of sleigh bells across the snow, and beautiful women in furs and rubies, and the music of violins.
2: Oh, Betty.
1: Oh, it was fascinating. It makes me wonder how he can be so awful.
2: You're probably not the first girl he's fascinated with stories about the Russia he can't even remember.
1: How do you know he can't, Mother?
2: But the Russian Revolution was more than 30 years ago. And he can't be more than 35. Although he seems as old as time itself.
1: What did you say, Mother?
2: Nothing. You...
3: Doc.
2: Oh, come in, Frank. Is Bob with you?
3: Sure. Oh, gee, Mom, you look a lot better. And this room's actually warm for once.
1: I've been piling wood on the fire ever since I got her into bed.
3: Dot, was there water on the floor when you went into that little room?
2: I don't think so. But by that time, I was nearly out of my mind.
1: Oh, poor Mother.
2: We'd gone through room after room. So I couldn't find Bob and Betty, and all the time, Dimitri kept talking about music, of all things.
3: Music?
2: Then I stepped into that little room, and the door slammed shut. I couldn't get it open.
1: Mother.
3: It sure sounds like somebody disconnected that pipe, Uncle Frank.
1: What pipe?
3: Into the cistern. Dot, I hate to keep going over this, but are you sure you didn't do it yourself?
2: Why, how could I? I didn't know it was there.
3: You know what I mean.
2: Oh, you think Dimitri told me to. But wouldn't

0: I remember it?
1: You might not.
2: Uncle Frank, Mom couldn't disconnect that pipe with her bare hands.
1: Look at them.
0: My hands. Oh, I must have scratched them on the door trying to get out. Frank, you don't really think Dmitri could force me to do such a thing?
1: I hope not. But remember that first day he came up here, after we'd seen him in the crystal, talking to Metzos?
2: Hey, I didn't know that.
0: Oh, yes, I remember. It was the day it rained so hard. Oh, I don't even want to think about it.
1: But you must, Dorothy. Try to remember what he said.
0: Why? You heard it all.
1: Not quite. I meant to ask you afterward what it was he was whispering to you. Did he recite any sort of incantation or...
0: No. No, he didn't say anything like that.
1: I see. Well, there must be some other explanation. I wish I knew what it was.
0: You know, Dmitri said something about music that day, too.
1: What was it, Dorothy?
0: He kept asking if I heard it.
2: Mom, did you hear it?
0: Why, no, son. There was no music to hear.
1: That must be it. That's the way he begins.
3: Uncle Frank, you look absolutely grim.
0: Well, what do you mean, Frank?
1: When you didn't hear the music, he knew he'd failed. So he tried again today. Listen to me, all of you. No, wait. I must have the crystal.
2: Well, I'll get it for you.
1: Thanks, Mom.
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6: Listen to me, all of you. No, wait. I must have the crystal.
7: Oh, I'll get it for you.
6: Thanks, Bob. I am listening, my teacher.
8: My son, whom I have called Chandu, thou hast forgotten.
6: I do not understand.
8: In thy fear for those thou lovest, thou hast forgotten thy work.
6: My teacher, I am not afraid, but they are in my care.
8: I say again, thou hast forgotten.
6: What have I left undone?
8: Thou hast been deceived by the appearance of death. Thou hast forgotten the sign.
7: What does he mean by that?
9: He must mean the sword on the mountain, don't you think?
8: My son.
7: No, I mean...
6: Quiet, Bob. I can't hear him. I understand, my teacher.
8: Once more I tell thee, thou art surrounded by clouds of seeming evil.
10: Ask him what to do about Dmitri.
6: Wait, Dot.
8: Unless thou doest thy work well in this time of peril, thou shalt lose all thy power for good.
6: I will remember.
8: Remember the ancient words, my son. If in a thousand lifetimes thou hast not learned the way to wisdom.
10: Frank, I've heard that somewhere before.
8: Tomorrow will open for thee a door upon the path of knowledge through yet another death.
6: I know.
8: Await the call, my son. Await the call.
7: Gosh, I never think about you being afraid, Uncle Frank.
6: I shouldn't be. I know better. But I know, too, how powerful black magic can be. And you may not be able to protect yourselves against it.
7: Well, look, maybe if you help me, I could
6: Let's talk about it in the morning, Bob. I'll have to go down into Lubova.
11: Tonight?
6: That's what the message meant, for one thing. I must give that plan to Metzos.
9: What plan?
11: Oh, you're tired, Frank. Mr. Metzos won't expect the plan tonight.
6: Well, if I know Metzos, he's wondering why I haven't been down there before now with it.
7: You mean that old plan of the castle? Well, I thought it was supposed to be such a secret.
6: I had your father make a copy of it, Bob.
7: Huh?
6: And that's why I went to Paris. But it is a secret. And I'll have to count on you and Betty not to give it away.
9: Well, we won't tell anybody, Uncle Frank.
6: I wouldn't have told you, except that you may hear people in the cellars.
9: What?
6: And don't be afraid if you do. And don't do or say anything about it.
9: Oh, I feel just like somebody in a movie. Who will they be, Uncle Frank?
6: Well, you don't have to know that, Betty. It's all part of the work I came here to do.
11: And the sooner it's over, the sooner we can get away from here.
6: That's right. Well, I'll go along. I'll stop in at the consulate and tell Mason we found you, Dot.
11: I'm sorry I made so much trouble. I should have known better than to believe anything Dmitri said.
6: Well, it's over now. Bob, what's the matter?
7: Huh? Oh, nothing. Why?
11: You do look odd, son.
6: You and Betty aren't keeping one of those great secrets of yours, I hope.
7: I'll see who it is.
6: No, never mind, Bob. I'm going downstairs anyway. It's probably a message from Mason. He was going to speak to Nicholas about Dmitri.
11: Don't be too long, Frank.
6: I'll be back in half an hour. What is it, Lugos?
12: A letter for you, sir, from Mr. Mason.
6: Thanks.

0: Dot! Dot, I've just heard from Mason. 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
0: No, it's about Nicholas.
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0: That could be
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0: No one knows where Nicholas is. He's disappeared.

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1: From November 1st, 1948, we'll have another installment of Chandu the Magician at the same time and day on your local radio station next week. I'm Greg Bell, and earlier we had William Conrad as Blackbeard the Pirate in an episode of Crime Classics. Now, Conrad worked quite a bit on that Elliot Lewis series, and the two also crossed paths over on television. For example, Bill Conrad served as the narrator and occasional director on a late 1950s, early 60s dramatic show, produced and also directed by Lewis. It featured actor Keith Andes as an ex-military man hired as a police chief to look into corruption from within. I'll name it and then wrap up when radio was right after this break.
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1: Good morning, I'm Daryl Major. The Canadian Forces Snowbirds Air Demonstration Team could be grounded as soon as next year. Fraser Tolmie, who represents Moose Jaw, the home of the Snowbirds, says he's heard the program could be paused for up to 5 years.
2: Why are the Liberals hiding the fact that they plan to cancel the Snowbirds after the season, and why won't they immediately reverse this terrible decision? It's SOS time, Mr. Speaker. Save our Snowbird.
1: Defense Minister David McGuinty says Ottawa is looking at potential aircraft options for the Snowbirds once their Tudor jets reach the end of their life. Construction is expected to start immediately on pedestrian improvements along the Alberni Highway heading into Parksville. A new sidewalk, crosswalks, a retaining wall, and additional storm infrastructure will be added from Bernard to Lee Avenue at a cost of around $1.2 million.

0: $1,000. Mayor Doug O'Brien says it's the right time to upgrade with a number of developments being planned for the area.
1: So the amount of development that's going up at that end of town and that very weak length of safe transportation route being in between here and town is going to be improved immensely.
0: The work should be completed this year. Over $1 million has been raised since ground broke last fall on Jesse's house near Nanaimo Regional General Hospital. Children's Health Foundation of Vancouver Island Executive Director Veronica Carroll is encouraged by the strong financial support for the 16-unit complex. She says about $2 million more will be required, which will see each room have its own kitchen, bathroom, and two double beds.
2: Health outcomes are so much better when we can keep families close together. This is really the underlying premise of our homes. We've seen it time and time again.
0: Jesse's house is expected to open next spring. BC is investing up to $1 million to field test new technology aimed at detecting and defusing lightning strikes in areas where triggering wildfires is likely. The technology from Vancouver-based Skyward Wildfire Technologies uses artificial intelligence to identify high-risk areas before releasing a material designed to defuse lightning creation into storms. Lightning caused about 70% of all wildfires in BC in 2024, covering about 97% of the total area burned in the province that year. Consular officials are heading to the Canary Islands to meet with four Canadians who were on the Antarctica-bound cruise ship hit with a deadly hantavirus outbreak. Meanwhile, the federal government says three people with connections to the cruise are isolating at home in Ontario and Quebec. However, they aren't showing symptoms. It's not yet clear when and where the affected people arrived in Canada or whether public health officials will brief media. And Stats Canada will roll out the latest jobs market numbers this morning. A Reuters poll suggests economists expect the economy added 15,000 jobs in April. The forecast also says the unemployment rate remained unchanged at 6.7%, according to LSEG Data Analytics. The jobs report comes as Canadian businesses deal with high oil prices driven by the war in the Middle East, pushing gasoline prices up across the country. That's your news. For more on our local stories, visit NanaimoNewsNow.com.
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0: In sports, in the NHL playoffs last night, Carolina dumped Philadelphia 4-1 to take a 3-0 series lead. Montreal's at Buffalo tonight, down 1-0. Anaheim is home to Vegas, with that series knotted at 1. Nanaimo's Ronan Gao was a third-round choice of the Lethbridge Hurricanes in the Western Hockey League Prospects Draft. The 15-year-old captain of Delta Hockey Academy's U15 prep team is excited for the future.
4: Yeah, this is something I've been looking forward to for a while. I've always wanted to play in the WHL and then play in the NCAA after that.
0: Ronan's dad, Tyler, was drafted by Lethbridge back in 1997. In the majors, both Toronto and Seattle were off Thursday. The Blue Jays take on the LA Angels tonight. The Mariners face the White Sox in Chicago. Weather today, cloud for most of it, becoming a mix of sun and cloud by mid-afternoon. Windy, a high of 17, partly cloudy this evening. Windy, a low of 9. A mix of sun and cloud tomorrow into next week, with highs around 20 through Thursday. Across the region, it's 12 degrees.
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It's BG's Too Much Heaven. It's 9 minutes after 6 o'clock. A cloudy one this morning. We're looking at highs around 17 degrees today. Here's Sergio Mendez.

0: Shania Twain and Brian White from this moment on. It's 15 minutes after 6. Good morning. It's Bill. It's pretty overcast. It's a cloudy one in Oceanside today, but that's what we're in for. A little bit of a change in weather. More cloud on the way. Mainly cloudy for today. A bit of wind as well, but a high near 17. And a moderate UV index today, down to 9 tonight. Mixture of sun and cloud over the weekend, though. A high of 18 for Saturday and 19 on Sunday with lows near 10. And we go into next week, we're going to be seeing highs between 18 and 20 degrees as the sun and cloud continue. Overnight lows sticking pretty close to 9, give or take. A little warmer in Seashell this morning. It's currently 14 degrees there. And we have 11 degrees in Oceanside with music from Ricky Nelson coming up.
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0: Hey, it's finally Friday, 6:17 with Ricky Nelson.

Music from Gary and Dave, I Fell in Love with You Sometime, 621. They are going to be the Lounge Artist of the Week coming up in a couple of weeks. I realize that, we've never paid tribute to Gary and Dave. Great Canadian duo, and certainly worth learning a little bit more about, I think. So that's what the Lounge Artist of the Week is all about. This week, Edward Bear, we're going to wrap that one up. And next week, we're going to be featuring music from Matt Dusk. It is 622. This is Smokey Robinson.

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0: Now a news update from the Lounge Newsroom.
1: Good morning, I'm Daryl Major. The federal conservatives are warning the Canadian Forces Snowbirds air demonstration team could be grounded for 5 years after this year's air show season. Liberal Defense Minister David McGuinty plans to give an update on the future of the team next week.
2: As we've stated, we're beginning the process of examining potential aircraft options for the Snowbirds mission once the CT-144 Tudor fleet reaches its end of life.
1: In 2021, Ottawa spent $30 million to keep the jets flying until 2030. A full replacement fleet could cost up to $2 billion. Major pedestrian improvements are coming to Parksville's main entrance off the Island Highway. The $1.2 million project includes sidewalks, crosswalks, a retaining wall, and more along the Alberni Highway from Bernard to Lee Avenues. Speaking at their meeting this week, Councillor Mary Beale says she's happy more sidewalks will be included in the area.
3: It's overdue in many respects, but these things take time and money, and it's really wonderful to think that this will be going ahead.
1: Donations keep rolling in for a home away from home for families of sick children in Nanaimo. A 16-bedroom complex known as Jesse's House is scheduled to open on the grounds of Nanaimo Hospital next spring. Veronica Carroll of the Children's Health Foundation of Vancouver Island says support for the project has been strong, with about $2 million more needed.
4: We've had hundreds of donors already step forward. We've still got lots of time to get community support.
1: More on this story at NanaimoNewsNow.com. Ottawa is facing pressure to scrutinize a takeover of Electronic Arts, one of the world's biggest video game companies.

0: Saudi Arabia's sovereign wealth fund and a private equity firm owned by Jared Kushner, U.S. President Donald Trump's son-in-law, are looking to snag ownership of the company. However, the Communications Workers of America Canada says the move could have unforeseen consequences. CWA President Carmel Smith says there's a national security risk attached as the games collect a massive amount of personal information from the players. In sports, Carolina rolled over Philadelphia 4-1 last night to take a 3-0 lead in their second-round NHL playoff. Montreal's at Buffalo tonight, down 1-0. Anaheim hosts Vegas. That series is even at a game each. An Enamel hockey player is following in the footsteps of his father. Yesterday, Ronan Gao, who captains the Delta Hockey Academy U15 prep team, was chosen by the Lethbridge Hurricanes in the Western Hockey League's Bantam Prospects Draft. Dad Tyler was a Lethbridge draft pick back in 1997. In Major League Baseball, Toronto and Seattle were idle Thursday. The Blue Jays are home to the LA Angels tonight. The Mariners meet the White Sox in Chicago. Weather today, cloud for most of it, becoming a mix of sun and cloud mid-afternoon. Windy, a high of 17. Partly cloudy this evening. Windy, a low of 9. A mix of sun and cloud tomorrow, a high of 18. Across the region, it's 12 degrees.
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You gotta believe it's getting better every day. You just have to believe that. That's Keb Moe, The Lounge, 99.9. 6:37 on an overcast morning in Oceanside. What's the temperature right now? Let's double check here. Yeah, still sitting at 11 degrees, but it's going to warm up a little bit. We're expecting high somewhere around 17 for later on today, which not as warm as what we've had, but you know what? I'll take that. 17's pretty darn nice. Get a lot done at 17 degrees. Let's take a look at your This Day in Pop Culture. What is today? Today is National Donkey Day. Who doesn't like a donkey? It's also National Have a Coke Day. Thank you, I will. It's National No Socks Day. I know a lot of people that don't wear socks, but you know, still wear shoes. I don't get it. I cannot be comfortable without socks. So I will not be partaking. It is National Reward Yourself Day and National Coconut Cream Pie Day. And it is also National Give Someone a Cupcake Day. I like that. What else happened on this date? 1965. Here's a fun one. It was on this date, guy by the name of a filmmaker. His name was D.A. Pennebaker, which is just a great name for a filmmaker. He recorded Bob Dylan in one of what is considered to be one of the earliest music videos ever shot. It's the famous flashcard film for Subterranean Homesick Blues.

0: 6:44, and that's Valdi with Peter and Lou. An overcast morning in Oceanside. Let's take a quick look at your weather forecast here. We are looking at a high of 17 degrees, mainly cloudy skies today. Bit of wind, 20K gusting up to about 40, and a moderate UV index for today. Bit of a rest for us. Partly cloudy overnight, a low near 9 degrees. And then for the weekend, we're going to be around 18, 19 degrees with a mixture of sun and cloud for both Saturday and Sunday. A few clouds overnight, 10 degrees, your expected low. And then for, this is like a good time, Mother's Day and everything else. You know, overnight lows around 9 or 10. Yeah, it's gardening time. 10 degrees overnight. And then next week, so far, Monday through Thursday, it's going to be a mixture of sun and cloud. 19, 20 degrees, somewhere in there with overnight lows about 9 or 10. So there you go. You are up to date. Currently, it is 13 in Powell River. We have 11 degrees in Oceanside. And we're going to talk about cupcakes on the table topic question.
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0: What do you say? Let's take a look at your table topic question for today. Well, it's National Give Someone a Cupcake Day. Not just National Cupcake Day, but Give Someone a Cupcake Day. That sounds like a wonderful thing to do. So I want to know, who deserves a cupcake and why? Well, who do I know? My whole family. Everyone in my family deserves a cupcake. Claudia, because she's Claudia. And also because it's Mother's Day coming up on Monday, Sunday rather, she deserves a cupcake. My youngest Jordan, just back from university, working hard, trying to find work so he can go back to school again. He deserves a cupcake. My oldest, of course, making a life for himself out there in the world, living his life, and all the struggles and all the triumphs of being out on your own and working for a living and

and looking after yourself, you know, he deserves a cupcake as well. And you deserve a cupcake because you got great taste in radio. So there you go. Let us know who you think deserves a cupcake. We'd love to hear your answers. You can call or text 250-248-8040. You can also answer on Facebook.

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1: Good morning, I'm Daryl Major. The Canadian Forces Snowbirds Air Demonstration Team could be grounded as soon as next year. Fraser Tolmie, who represents Moose Jaw, the home of the Snowbirds, says he's heard the program could be paused for up to 5 years.
2: Why are the Liberals hiding the fact that they plan to cancel the Snowbirds after the season, and why won't they immediately reverse this terrible decision? It's SOS time, Mr. Speaker. Save our Snowbird.
1: Defense Minister David McGuinty says Ottawa is looking at potential aircraft options for the Snowbirds once the Tudor jets they use reach their end of life. Construction is expected to start immediately on pedestrian improvements along the Alberni Highway heading into Parksville. A new sidewalk, crosswalks, a retaining wall, and additional storm infrastructure will be added from Bernard to Lee Avenue at a cost of around $1.2 million. Mayor Doug O'Brien says it's the right time to upgrade with a number of developments being planned for the area.
3: So the amount of development that's going up at that end of town and that very weak length of safe transportation route being in between here and town is going to be improved immensely.
1: The work should be completed this year. Over $1 million has been raised since ground broke last fall on Jesse's house near Nanaimo Regional Hospital. Children's Health Foundation of Vancouver Island Executive Director Veronica Carroll is encouraged by the strong financial support for the 16-unit complex. She says about $2 million more will be required, which will see each room have its own kitchen, bathroom, and two double beds.
4: Health outcomes are so much better when we can keep families close together. This is really the underlying premise of our homes. We've seen it time and time

0: again.
1: Jesse's house is expected to open next spring. BC is putting up to $1 million into testing new technology designed to stop lightning strikes before they spark wildfires. Vancouver company Skyward Wildfire Technology says it releases special particles into storm clouds to prevent dangerous electrical buildup. Lightning strikes triggered most of the wildfires that consumed a record amount of land during BC's wildfire season in 2024. Spanish authorities are preparing to receive more than 140 passengers and crew from a hantavirus-stricken cruise ship bound for the Canary Islands. Health officials have planned careful evacuations for when the ship arrives this weekend. At least three passengers have died and several others are sick. Four Canadians were on board as well, but they are not reporting any symptoms. And Sir David Attenborough, the world's most famous wildlife presenter, is celebrating his 100th birthday today. The BBC is hosting a party at the Royal Albert Hall, and cinemas are playing his nature films. Over 70 years, his documentaries have brought the wonders of nature into homes worldwide, educating people on evolution, animal behavior, and biodiversity. He also raised awareness about climate change and other environmental threats. To this day, he remains committed to his work, feeling privileged to continue sharing his passion. That's your news. For more on our local stories, visit NanaimoNewsNow.com.
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1: In sports, in the NHL playoffs last night, Carolina dumped Philadelphia 4-1 to take a 3-0 series lead. Montreal's at Buffalo tonight, down 1-0. Anaheim is home to Vegas, with that series knotted at 1. Nanaimo's Ronan Gao was a third-round choice of the Lethbridge Hurricanes in the Western Hockey League Prospects Draft. The 15-year-old captain of Delta Hockey Academy's U15 prep team is excited for the future.
4: Yeah, this is something I've been looking forward to for a while. I've always wanted to play in the WHL and then play in the NCAA after that.
1: Ronan's dad, Tyler, was drafted by Lethbridge back in 1997. In the majors, both Toronto and Seattle were off Thursday. The Blue Jays take on the LA Angels tonight. The Mariners face the White Sox in Chicago. Weather today, cloud for most of it, becoming a mix of sun and cloud by mid-afternoon. Windy, a high of 17, partly cloudy this evening, windy, a low of 9. A mix of sun and cloud tomorrow into next week with highs around 20 through Thursday. Across the region, it's 12 degrees.
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0: Daryl Hall, John Oates, you're making my dreams come true. It's 7:13. Good morning. It's Bill. It is Friday, first of all. The most important thing, Friday. It's the final day of the week, heading into the weekend. It's going to be not bad. Today, mainly cloudy for today, but a high of 17, moderate UV index. It sounds pretty good to me, actually. The weekend looks good as well, 18, 19 degrees with a mixture of sun and cloud. Nice day. For Mother's Day, sun and cloud, high of 18, lows near 10 over the weekend, and next week looks pretty much the same as well. Checking the local temperatures, it is 11 degrees in Campbell River. We have, let's just double check, yep, 11 degrees in Oceanside as well. We are talking about cupcakes. This is National Give Someone a Cupcake Day. Who deserves a cupcake? Cheryl says, my friend who shares her farm fresh eggs with me. Well, there you go. Make some cupcakes with farm fresh eggs. Share them up. Teachers at the school that Karen drives for, she says, I only see part of what they do, but they deserve more than a cupcake for sure. I would have to agree with you. That's certainly the true, the fact with like 99.999% of teachers I've met. Melissa says, my hubby and the donkey to my Shrek. Yeah, it's National Donkey Day as well. So there you go. First responders. The reason is self-explanatory, says Keith, and I agree with you on that. And Michelle says her hobby deserves a cupcake because she puts up with Michelle, or he puts up with Michelle, whatever. Well, thank you. You all deserve a cupcake for putting up with me today. 14 minutes after 7 o'clock. More of your answers coming up later on this morning.
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0: 15 minutes after 7 o'clock. Good morning. It's Bill. It's going to be busy for the next couple of weeks. I tell you, we got lots of good stuff coming up for you, including this one, which is coming up next weekend. It's the 24th Annual Art and Bloom Festival. It's happening at Kitty Coleman Woodland Garden, a beautiful place, the best part of the year, and or the rest of the year, and a beautiful place when it's filled with art and sculptures and all kinds of artisan-made furniture and so on. 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
1: Good morning, I'm Daryl Major. The federal conservatives are warning the Canadian Forces Snowbirds air demonstration team could be grounded for 5 years after this year's air show season. Liberal Defense Minister David McGuinty plans to give an update on the future of the team next week.
2: As we've stated, we're beginning the process of examining potential aircraft options for the Snowbirds mission once the CT-144 Tudor fleet reaches its end of life.
1: In 2021, Ottawa spent $30 million to keep the jets flying until 2030. A full replacement fleet could cost up to $2 billion. Major pedestrian improvements are coming to Parksville's main entrance off the Island Highway. The $1.2 million project includes sidewalks, crosswalks, a retaining wall, and more along the Alberni Highway from Bernard to Lee Avenues. Speaking at their meeting this week, Councillor Mary Beal says she's happy more sidewalks will be included in the area.
3: It's overdue in many respects, but these things take time and money, and it's really wonderful to think that this will be going ahead.
1: Donations keep rolling in for a home away from home for families of sick children in Nanaimo. A 16-bedroom complex known as Jesse's House is scheduled to open on the grounds of Nanaimo Hospital next spring. Veronica Carroll of the Children's Health Foundation of Vancouver Island says support for the project has been strong, with about $2 million more needed.
4: We've had hundreds of donors already step forward. We've still got lots of time to get community support.
1: More on this story at NanaimoNewsNow.com. Ottawa is facing pressure to scrutinize a takeover of Electronic Arts, one of the world's biggest video game companies. Saudi Arabia's sovereign wealth fund and a private equity firm owned by Jared Kushner, U.S. President Donald Trump's son-in-law, are looking to snag ownership of the company. However, the Communications Workers of America Canada says the move could have unforeseen consequences. CWA President Carmel Smith says there's a national security risk attached as the games collect a massive amount of personal information from the players. In sports, Carolina rolled over Philadelphia 4-1 last night to take a 3-0 lead in their second-round NHL playoff. Montreal's at Buffalo tonight, down 1-0. Anaheim hosts Vegas. That series is even at a game each. A Nanaimo hockey player is following in the footsteps of his father. Yesterday, Ronan Gao, who captains the Delta Hockey Academy U15 prep team, was chosen by the Lethbridge Hurricanes in the Western Hockey League's Bantam Prospects Draft. Dad Tyler was a Lethbridge draft pick back in 1997. In Major League Baseball, Toronto and Seattle were idle Thursday. The Blue Jays are home to the LA Angels tonight. The Mariners meet the White Sox in Chicago. Weather today, cloud for most of it, becoming a mix of sun and cloud mid-afternoon. Windy, a high of 17. Partly cloudy this evening. Windy, a low of 9. A mix of sun and cloud tomorrow, a high of 18. Across the region, it's 12 degrees.
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Shelley Fabre and Johnny Angel, The Lounge, 99.9. It's 7:34. Good morning. Friday morning in Oceanside. That means a TGI Friday flashback is coming up for you in just a couple of minutes' time. Got a birthday today, a birthday from 1951. Great tune from the 1970s on the way. Speaking of great songs from the 1970s, here's another one. It's the Blackbirds, Walking in Rhythm.

0: Lost in Your Eyes. Beautiful tune. That's Jeff Healey Band for you this morning. It's Bill. Forecast for today says, yeah, it's going to be mainly cloudy today. Sun and cloud. High of 17 degrees expected for this afternoon. For the weekend, a mixture of sun and cloud. Highs up to about 19 degrees. Overnight lows around 10. That's what we can expect for the weekend. Right now, it is 11 degrees in Oceanside. We have your 8-track flashback. Actually, it is a TGI Friday flashback coming up for you in just a couple of moments. We've got a golf tournament coming up in June. It is the SOS 4, F-O-R-E, get it? Yeah. For our community golf tournament. It's going to be happening on June 6th at Morningstar. And it's going to be a lot of fun. 18 holes of golf with a power card, buffet dinner, on-course challenges, and the chance to win a brand new vehicle from Parksville Chrysler and other prizes as well. $180 per person. 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
0: Let's get you shaking your booty with this one. Going back, well, it's a birthday, actually. Birthday we're going to be celebrating today for one of the voices behind Earth, Wind, and Fire, born this day, 1951. In Denver, Colorado, Philip Bailey. We're going to play a song that's he's featured on. He also helped produce this particular one along with Morris White and Larry Dunn. And they composed it as well. So there you go. Big hit for them. It was a number one hit both on the pop charts and the soul charts, taking us back to 1975 for this one. Recorded in autumn of 1974. Big hit for Earth, Wind, and Fire featuring birthday boy Philip Bailey. It is Shining Star.

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1: Good morning, I'm Daryl Major. The Canadian Forces Snowbirds Air Demonstration Team could be grounded as soon as next year. Fraser Tolmie, who represents Moose Jaw, the home of the Snowbirds, says he's heard the program could be paused for up to 5 years.
2: Why are the Liberals hiding the fact that they plan to cancel the Snowbirds after the season, and why won't they immediately reverse this terrible decision? It's SOS time, Mr. Speaker. Save our Snowbird.
1: Defense Minister David McGuinty says Ottawa is looking at potential aircraft options for the Snowbirds once their Tudor jets reach the end of their life. Construction is expected to start immediately on pedestrian improvements along the Alberni Highway heading into Parksville. A new sidewalk, crosswalks, a retaining wall, and additional storm infrastructure will be added from Bernard to Lee Avenue at a cost of around $1.2 million. Mayor Doug O'Brien says it's the right time to upgrade with a number of developments being planned for the area.
3: With all the amount of development that's going up at that end of town and that very weak length of safe transportation route being in between here and town is going to be improved immensely.
1: The work should be completed this year. Over $1 million has been raised since ground broke last fall on Jesse's house near Nanaimo Regional General Hospital. Children's Health Foundation of Vancouver Island Executive Director Veronica Carroll is encouraged by the strong financial support for the 16-unit complex. She says about $2 million more will be required, which will see each room have its own kitchen, bathroom, and two double beds.
4: Health outcomes are so much better when we can keep families close together. This is really the underlying premise of our homes. We've seen it time and time again.
1: Jesse's house is expected to open next spring. BC is investing up to $1 million to field test new technology aimed at detecting and diffusing lightning strikes in areas where triggering wildfires is likely. The technology from Vancouver-based Skyward Wildfire Technologies uses artificial intelligence to identify high-risk areas before releasing a material designed to diffuse lightning creation into storms. Lightning caused about 70% of all wildfires in BC in 2024, covering about 97% of the total area burned in the province that year. Consular officials are heading to the Canary Islands to meet with four Canadians who were on the Antarctica-bound cruise ship hit with a deadly hantavirus outbreak. Meanwhile, the federal government says three people with connections to the cruise are isolating at home in Ontario and Quebec. However, they aren't showing symptoms. It's not yet clear when and where the affected people arrived in Canada or whether public health officials will brief media. And Stats Canada will roll out the latest jobs market numbers this morning. A Reuters poll suggests economists expect the economy added 15,000 jobs in April. The forecast also says the unemployment rate remained unchanged at 6.7%, according to LSEG Data Analytics. The jobs report comes as Canadian businesses deal with high oil prices driven by the war in the Middle East, pushing gasoline prices up across the country. That's your news. For more on our local stories, visit NanaimoNewsNow.com.
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1: In sports, in the NHL playoffs last night, Carolina dumped Philadelphia 4-1 to take a 3-0 series lead. Montreal's at Buffalo tonight, down 1-0. Anaheim is home to Vegas, with that series knotted at 1. Nanaimo's Ronan Gao was a third-round choice of the Lethbridge Hurricanes in the Western Hockey League Prospects Draft. The 15-year-old captain of Delta Hockey Academy's U15 prep team is excited for the future.
2: Yeah, this is something I've been looking forward to for a while. I've always wanted to play in the WHL and then play in the NCAA after that.
1: Ronan's dad, Tyler, was drafted by Lethbridge back in 1997. In the majors, both Toronto and Seattle were off Thursday. The Blue Jays take on the LA Angels tonight. The Mariners face the White Sox in Chicago. Weather today, cloud for most of it, becoming a mix of sun and cloud by mid-afternoon. Windy, a high of 17, partly cloudy this evening, windy, a low of 9. A mix of sun and cloud tomorrow into next week with highs around 20 through Thursday. Across the region, it's 12 degrees.
3: It's time for the Morning Market Report with Rob Wolf from Maudlin Brown. Good morning, Rob.
4: Morning, Bill. Canada's unemployment rate has risen to a six-month high of 6.9% as the economy lost 17,700 jobs in April. The U.S. added 115,000 jobs, which was more than expected. Their unemployment rate is at 4.3%. And the pipeline company Enbridge posted a profit of $1.67 billion for the quarter, which was down from a year ago. North American markets are rising. The Canadian TSX is up 233 points. The Dow Jones has added 128, and the NASDAQ has gained 312 points. The Canadian dollar is lower at 73.01 US. Gold has increased to 4,722 US an ounce, and oil has gained to 95.50 US a barrel. 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

Engelbert Humperdinck after the lovin'. Here it is, 8:09. Good morning, a cloudy and overcast one this morning so far. This is Linda Ronstadt with Aaron Neville on the Lounge.

Risk It All, that is new music from Bruno Mars. We don't get too much new music, but sometimes a song comes along and say, hey, that sounds really good. That kind of fits. There you go. Like it? Let me know. Don't like it? Let me know. Tell my boss. It was his idea. No, I like the tune too. How you doing? It's Bill, 16 minutes after 8 o'clock and Friday in Oceanside. Friday, the best day of the week, I have to say, because it's full of anticipation of what may come. And what may come is a pretty decent weekend. Today is going to be mainly cloudy with a high of 17 degrees and lows near 9. Mixture of sun and cloud for the weekend, though. We're going to get up to about 19 degrees. Overnight lows around 10 degrees. And then next week, it's looking pretty much the same, to be honest with you. Give or take a couple of degrees. Just a mixture of sun and cloud for the next 7 days. Checking outside our studio right now, an overcast morning. It is 13 degrees. We're talking about cupcakes today. Who deserves a cupcake? This is National Give Someone a Cupcake Day. Penny says, my daughter, Erin, she is amazing. Bonnie says, me, as in Bonnie. I've been good on my diet for quite a while. So there you go. Yeah, Bonnie, you deserve a cupcake. What else do we have here? Michelle says, my husband.

0: me because he puts up with me. Rob says, my wife, because why not? Absolutely. Barbara said one for me. Oh, that's very nice for you. Thank you. What else do we have? My friend who shares her farm fresh eggs says Cheryl. Aspen says, I deserve a pupcake. Because if you didn't know, Aspen is a dog. Aspen is also one of our biggest contributors. So there you go. Anyone out there says Wilma for kindness. And where's what? I like what Melissa said. Who deserves a cupcake? Anyone, any reason. A cupcake is a smile and a hug. Enjoy.
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0: 21 minutes after 8 o'clock, Lynn says she thinks she deserves one herself, might even go and buy one today. I think you totally should, Lynn. You do deserve it. And Bob, likewise, says my wife deserves one. She's one of the only people who can live with me. She deserves actually not even a cupcake, but a big fruit explosion muffin, which in my opinion, that's even better than a cupcake because it's got stuff inside.

Priya Muldaur, that's Midnight at the Oasis, the Lounge, 99.9. Kind of cloudy this morning, gotta say. It's an overcast morning, 13 degrees, with Jim Brickman and Rock Cuisine taking us up to news time.

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1: Good morning, I'm Daryl Major. The federal conservatives are warning the Canadian Forces Snowbirds air demonstration team could be grounded for 5 years after this year's air show season. Liberal Defense Minister David McGuinty plans to give an update on the future of the team next week.
2: As we've stated, we're beginning the process of examining potential aircraft options for the Snowbirds mission once the CT-144 Tudor fleet reaches its end of life.
1: In 2021, Ottawa spent $30 million to keep the jets flying until 2030. A full replacement fleet could cost up to $2 billion. Major pedestrian improvements are coming to Parksville's main entrance off the Island Highway. The $1.2 million project includes sidewalks, crosswalks, a retaining wall, and more along the Alberni Highway from Bernard to Lee Avenues. Speaking at their meeting this week, Councillor Mary Beal says she's happy more sidewalks will be included in the area.
3: It's overdue in many respects, but these things take time and money, and it's really wonderful to think that this will be going ahead.
1: Donations keep rolling in for a home away from home for families of sick children in Nanaimo. A 16-bedroom complex known as Jesse's House is scheduled to open on the grounds of Nanaimo Hospital next spring. Veronica Carroll of the Children's Health Foundation of Vancouver Island says support for the project has been strong, with about $2 million more needed.
4: We've had hundreds of donors already step forward. We've still got lots of time to get community support.
1: More on this story at NanaimoNewsNow.com. Ottawa is facing pressure to scrutinize a takeover of Electronic Arts, one of the world's biggest video game companies. Saudi Arabia's sovereign wealth fund and a private equity firm owned by Jared Kushner, U.S. President Donald Trump's son-in-law, are looking to snag ownership of the company. However, the Communications Workers of America Canada says the move could have unforeseen consequences. CWA President Carmel Smith says there's a national security risk attached as the games collect a massive amount of personal information from the players. In sports, Carolina rolled over Philadelphia 4-1 last night to take a 3-0 lead in their second-round NHL playoff. Montreal's at Buffalo tonight, down 1-0. Anaheim hosts Vegas. That series is even at a game each. An Nanaimo hockey player is following in the footsteps of his father. Yesterday, Ronan Gao, who captains the Delta Hockey Academy U15 prep team, was chosen by the Lethbridge Hurricanes in the Western Hockey League's Bantam Prospects Draft. Dad Tyler was a Lethbridge draft pick back in 19. 19-

0: 97. In Major League Baseball, Toronto and Seattle were idle Thursday. The Blue Jays are home to the LA Angels tonight. The Mariners meet the White Sox in Chicago. Weather today, cloud for most of it, becoming a mix of sun and cloud mid-afternoon. Windy, a high of 17. Partly cloudy this evening, windy, a low of 9. A mix of sun and cloud tomorrow, a high of 18. Across the region, it's 12 degrees.
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Kenny Rogers on the lounge at 8:38, and you decorated my life. You can decorate my life. I'd rather you decorate some cupcakes. It is National Give Someone a Cupcake Day. Who deserves a cupcake? Let me see. Pauline says, thank you, cupcakes, to my neighbors who are always

who's there to help me out even without asking. Cheryl says to Jason, who cleans up Parksville out of pride for our community, those are great answers. Everyone in my family, says Sandra, because she feels that she is very, very blessed. Sylvia says doctors and nurses see us at the worst and deserve more than just cupcakes. Some wonderful answers. Thanks for contributing to this Give Someone a Cupcake Day. If I had cupcakes, I would give them away. I've got what I have. I had some coffee and some stale rye bread. Oh, well. We'll have more of your answers coming up.

0: I will.
1: Here we go again. Ray Charles with Nora Jones, The Lounge, 99.9. A cloudy morning in Oceanside. It's going to be that way today. A mixture of sun and cloud, mainly cloudy, though, with a high of 17, currently 13 across the region. We're talking about cupcakes today. It's National Give Someone a Cupcake Day. Who would you give a cupcake to? Joanne says, my partner. He works hard every day in the garden. Brenda says, my friend and neighbor, Michelle, deserves cupcake today because it's her birthday. She's usually the one baking sweet treats for community events, and she deserves to be recognized for her volunteer work. We had another birthday today. I think it was Rob has a birthday today. Yeah. Happy birthday, Rob, as well. What else? All those caring mothers out there deserve special yummy Mother's Day cupcakes. Happy Mother's Day weekends from to all mothers from Julie. Julie's a great baker, too. What else? Nurses, doctors, first responders, says Coralie. And my mom always said charity begins at home, says Melvin. So I guess Melvin wants a cupcake, too. Well, virtual cupcakes to everybody. Have a fantastic day. Somebody's going to get a $25 gift card from Parksville Ricky's coming up very soon. Somebody who took part in the table topic question. So we'll make that draw in just a little while. It is 8:46.
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1: 8:48, we put all the names in the virtual hat, and congratulations to Bonnie, who replied to us on Facebook this week a couple of times with the table.

Table Topic question. Bonnie, congrats. You're the winner of Brunch on Bill. We got a $25 gift card from Parksville Ricky's for you. I'll reach out and give you details on that coming up very, very shortly. Here's Simon and Garfunkel on the Lounge. Mm-hmm.

0: Now a news update from the Lounge Newsroom.
1: Good morning, I'm Daryl Major. Canadian consular officials are en route to Spain's Canary Islands ahead of the arrival of a cruise ship dealing with a deadly hantavirus outbreak. They're set to meet with four Canadians on board the cruise ship, which Spanish authorities are preparing to receive. Health officials in Spain say they will perform careful evaluations of the more than 140 passengers and crew members on board the ship when it arrives this weekend. The Canadian economy lost 18,000 jobs last month as the unemployment rate rose to 6.9%. Stats Canada released its labor force survey this morning, which says the country has posted a net decline of 112,000 jobs over the first 4 months of this year. The last time Canada lost so many jobs in a four-month window was during the pandemic. Over $1 million has been raised since ground broke last fall on Jesse's house near Nanaimo Regional General Hospital. Veronica Carroll of the Children's Health Foundation of Vancouver Island is encouraged by the strong financial support for the 16-unit home away from home. She says about $2 million more dollars is needed, which will see each room have its own kitchen, bathroom, and two double beds.
2: Health outcomes are so much better when we can keep families close together. This is really the underlying premise of our homes. We've seen it time and time again.
1: Jesse's house is expected to open next spring. In sports, two games on the NHL playoff schedule tonight. Montreal is at Buffalo, down 1-0. Anaheim hosts Vegas with that series even at a game. In the majors, the Blue Jays are home to the LA Angels. The Mariners meet the White Sox in Chicago. Weather today, becoming a mix of sun and cloud mid-afternoon, a high of 18. A few clouds this evening, a low of 9. A mix of sun and cloud again tomorrow, a high of 19. Across the region, it's 13 degrees.
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1: You ain't nothing but a
0: The summer of love to disco. The greatest music by the greatest artists is on the lounge. This is the Artist of the Week.
2: And the name on the marquee this week has been Edward Bear. We're going to wrap things up with another one of their great songs. Came out in 1974 as a cover song, but nonetheless, it was very successful for them. One of the last times they were to hit the charts as a band. Of course, Larry Evoy, lead singer, and the guy that wrote most of the songs, went off to a successful solo career. But here's Edward Bear from 1974. It is Freedom for the Stallion.

0: Edward Bear, the name of the band we featured this week. That's Freedom for the Stallion. And there you go. Next week, featuring the music of Matt Dusk on the Lounge Artist of the Week. Matt Dusk next week. It's going to be fun. Coming up 8 o'clock every night, of course, the old radio shows. Tonight, we have The Case of the Missing Heiress from 1947. It is a Sherlock Holmes mystery. Should be good. Following that, part 5 of the picture Postcard Matter on yours truly, Johnny Dollar. For Saturday night, it's The Life of Riley, followed by Baby Snooks. And then Behind the Mic and Stoogedom from 1940. That'll be interesting. Wrapping up your Sunday night with a bit of sci-fi and X-1 and The Native Problem from 1957. Phil Harris and Alice Faye kick off Monday night along with an episode of Lum and Abner because, of course, comedies on Monday when we need them. That's every night, 8 o'clock. On the Lounge.
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0: The Happening, that is Herb Alpert on the lounge. It's 9:35 and brightening up a little bit. Still pretty overcast, but it is brightening up in Oceanside. Today's forecast has mainly cloudy skies, bit of wind, gusting up to about 40 and a high of 17 degrees for later on this afternoon. Not too bad. Not bad. It's about normal this time of year, as a matter of fact. Down to 9 tonight and then 18 and 19 degrees for Saturday and Sunday as we have a mixture of sun and cloud. For the whole weekend, that includes Mother's Day on Sunday. I'm going to tell you again, it's Mother's Day on Sunday because I don't want you to forget because she deserves a little something. Overnight lows will be around 10 degrees for the weekend. So a very, very pleasant weekend. Going back to work on Monday and right through Thursday, as a matter of fact, it's going to be a mixture of sun and cloud with highs around 20 degrees, give or take a couple of degrees, with overnight lows around 9 or 10 for Monday right through Thursday in the coming week. So the beautiful, temperate, lovely Mid-Island weather is going to continue for the next little while here, it appears. Like I said, it's pretty overcast right now, but we got some sun brightening things up. It's not a bad-looking morning. It's currently 14 degrees in Oceanside.
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we go. Memories are indeed made of this. That is Dean Martin on the Lounge. 99.9 overcast this morning. It looks like it's going to be sun and cloud for the weekend, though, and sun and cloud for Mother's Day. What are you doing for mom? There's got to be a mom somewhere in your life, even if, you know, like mine, they've gone on. But we still celebrate mothers, and we're glad for all that they have done for us. So no matter where you are and where what you're doing at this moment, thanks, mom, for being a mom. It's an important thing. Happy Mother's Day. Claudia is coming in this afternoon. She's a mom. She's a good one, too. She's coming in this afternoon. She'll be here around 2 o'clock. Take you through the afternoon. Megan will have your weekend covered. We've got some fantastic music coming up. As I was mentioning earlier, we are featuring music from The Temptations, a classic soul feature on our Hitting the Town show. We feature a lot of Motown, and The Temptations are this week's featured artist. We got some other stuff for you, of course. We got a lot of blues, and we got some soul on there as well. But The Temptations will kick it all off. And we're back again on Monday. Next week, of course, we've got your table topic question and all the usual features, including the Lounge Artist of the Week. And we'll be featuring music from Matt Dusk next week on the program. Have a fantastic

0: fantastic weekend. And we will talk to you on Monday.
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1: Good morning, I'm Daryl Major. The Stats Canada Labour Force Survey for April shows the unemployment rate climbed to 6.9%. Economists had largely expected the economy to add jobs in April and for the unemployment rate to hold steady at 6.7%. While Canada added 67,000 more jobs on a year-over-year basis, StatsCan says the country has lost 112,000 jobs since January. U.S. Ambassador to Canada Pete Hoekstra did not end up speaking today at a Canada Strong and Free Network conference in Ottawa. Hoekstra was billed as one of the top speakers at the Conservative event, but organizers say he was called back to Washington for urgent meetings. Former U.S. Secretary of State Mike Pompeo told conference attendees yesterday that Canada should move past its irritation with the U.S. in ongoing trade talks. Donations keep rolling in for a home away from home in Nanaimo for families of sick children. A 16-bedroom complex known as Jesse's House is scheduled to open on the grounds of Nanaimo Hospital next spring. Veronica Carroll of the Children's Health Foundation of Vancouver Island says support for the project has been strong, with about $2 million more dollars needed.
2: We've had hundreds of donors already step forward. 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
1: More details are at NanaimoNewsNow.com. In sports, Montreal's at Buffalo tonight, down 1-0 in their NHL playoff. Anaheim hosts Vegas. That series is even at a game apiece. On the Diamonds, the Blue Jays take on the LA Angels. The Mariners are in Chicago to face the White Sox. Weather today, becoming a mix of sun and cloud mid-afternoon. Windy, a high of 18. A few clouds this evening, a low of 9. A mix of sun and cloud tomorrow, a high of 19. Across the region, it's 13 degrees.
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with a preacher man who asked, were you bound on such a cold, dark afternoon? As we drove on through the rain, as he listened, I explained, and he left me.

0: Now a news update from the Lounge Newsroom.
1: Good morning, I'm Daryl Major. Canadian consular officials are en route to Spain's Canary Islands ahead of the arrival of a cruise ship dealing with a deadly hantavirus outbreak. They're set to meet with four Canadians on board the cruise ship, which Spanish authorities are preparing to receive. Health officials in Spain say they will perform careful evaluations of the more than 140 passengers and crew members on board the ship when it arrives this weekend. The Canadian economy lost 18,000 jobs last month as the unemployment rate rose to 6.9%. Stats Canada released its labor force survey this morning, which says the country has posted a net decline of 112,000 jobs over the first 4 months of this year. The last time Canada lost so many jobs in a four-month window was during the pandemic. Over $1 million has been raised since ground broke last fall on Jesse's house near Nanaimo Regional General Hospital. Veronica Carroll of the Children's Health Foundation of Vancouver Island is encouraged by the strong financial support for the 16-unit home away from home. She says about $2 million more dollars is needed, which will see each room have its own kitchen, bathroom, and two double beds.
2: Health outcomes are so much better when we can keep families close together. This is really the underlying premise of our homes. We've seen it time and time again.
1: Jesse's house is expected to open next spring. In sports, two games on the NHL playoff schedule tonight. Montreal is at Buffalo, down 1-0. Anaheim hosts Vegas with that series even at a game. In the majors, the Blue Jays are home to the LA Angels. The Mariners meet the White Sox in Chicago. Weather today, becoming a mix of sun and cloud mid-afternoon, a high of 18. A few clouds this evening, a low of 9. A mix of sun and cloud again tomorrow, a high of 19.
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1: You know, it must have been cold standing there in my shadow. You never had the sunlight on your face. But you know, you were content to let me shine while you even walked a few steps behind. And I was the one with all the glory while you were the one behind me with all that strength. Just a face without a name, but I never even once heard you complain.

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1: Good afternoon, I'm Jordan Davidson. Canadian consular officials are en route to Spain's Canary Islands ahead of the arrival of a cruise ship dealing with a deadly hantavirus outbreak. They're set to meet with four Canadians on board the cruise ship with Spanish authorities preparing to receive. Health officials in Spain say they will perform careful evaluations of the more than 140 passengers and crew members on board the ship when it arrives this weekend. Meantime, federal officials confirmed three people with

0: Connections to the crews are isolating at home in Ontario and Quebec and are not showing any symptoms. Canada's unemployment rate rose to 6.9% in April, up from 6.7% in March. Statistics Canada says the economy shed 18,000 jobs in April after an increase of 14,000 in March. While the country added 67,000 more jobs on a year-over-year basis, Canada has lost 112,000, mostly manufacturing and wholesale sector jobs, since January. A Nanaimo RCMP officer will represent the Bénin Island as part of this year's Cops for Cancer Tour to Rock. Constable Josh Waltman, the detachment's mental health liaison officer, will be part of the group riding the length of Vancouver Island in the fall, raising money for cancer research in Camp Good Times. Waltman says he's wanted to take part in the event for a long time.
1: Essentially one of my bucket list items that I wanted to complete before I could retire, and so this year was clear and free from lots of activities with the family, and I got the go-ahead from my wife and jumped at the opportunity.
0: In the tour's 32-year history, it's helped raise over $58 million for cancer research and children battling the disease. And donations keep rolling in for a home away from home for families of sick children in Nanaimo. 16-bedroom complex known as Jesse's House is scheduled to open on the grounds of Nanaimo Regional General Hospital next spring. Veronica Carroll, Children's Health Foundation of Vancouver Island Chief Executive Officer, says project support has been strong, with about $2 million more dollars required.
2: We've had hundreds of donors already step forward. We've still got lots of time to get community support.
0: Carol says the suggested donation per night will be $25 when Jesse's House opens. That's your news to noon. For more on your local stories, visit NanaimoNewsNow.com.
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0: Taking a look at sports and NHL playoffs tonight. Two games on tap, with Montreal heading into Buffalo down by one game, while Vegas is in Anaheim with that series tied at a game apiece. In Major League Baseball tonight, Toronto Blue Jays are home to the LA Angels, while the Seattle Mariners meet the White Sox in Chicago. And the Nanaimo Clippers could learn their BCHL final opponent as early as tonight. Game 5 between the Brooks Bandits and the Bucks goes tonight in Cranbrook, with Brooks leading that series 3-1. If needed, Game 6 is in Brooks, Alberta on Monday. Turning now to weather, mix of sun and cloud for the day with a chance of drizzle early this afternoon. Winds gusting up to 40 kilometers per hour with a high of 17 for the day. Tonight, a few clouds with that wind sticking around with a low of 9. Tomorrow, mix of sun and cloud with a light wind and a high of 18. Sunday for Mother's Day, mix of sun and cloud with a high of 19. And similar story for next week with mix of sun and cloud with highs around 19. Outside right now in the Oceanside area, it's 15 degrees.
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2: Good afternoon, I'm Jordan Davidson. Argentina's health ministry says there were 28 deaths from hantavirus in the country last year. Country is possibly where two people contracted hantavirus before a deadly outbreak on a cruise ship in the Atlantic left them and one other person dead. On Tuesday, Argentina's health minister reported 101 hantavirus infections since June of 2025, roughly double the caseload recorded over the same period a year prior. While detailed investigations of the cruise ship outbreak are ongoing, sources say the hantavirus cases were first contracted during a bird-watching trip along the southern tip of Argentina. Three Canadians who are on the ship are currently isolating at home with no symptoms. BC is investing up to $1 million to field test new technology aimed at detecting and diffusing lightning strikes in areas where triggering wildfires is likely. Technologies from Vancouver-based Skyward Wildfire Technologies, which says the system uses artificial intelligence to identify high-risk areas

0: for releasing a material designed to diffuse lightning creation into storms. Lightning caused about 70% of all wildfires in BC in 2024, covering about 97% of the total area burned in the province that year. The company says the lightning suppression technology isn't new, but the innovation comes from the precision of when and where it will be deployed using the new predictive system. And Nanaimo RCMP Constable Josh Walton will be part of the 2026 Tour de Rock ride down Vancouver Island. The detachment's mental health liaison officer, as well as members of the island negotiating team, was officially announced as a rider in Victoria this morning, fundraising for the Canadian Cancer Society. Walton says training to date has been grueling, but it's nothing compared to what kids with cancer are going through.
1: Some days I get done work and I have to go do a practice ride on hills and I just don't want to do it, but then I'm like, you know what, the kids that we're doing this for don't get to say I'm tired today, I don't want to do it anymore. They're fighting through it, right?
0: Money raised from the rides goes towards research and Camp Good Times, an authentic camp experience for kids with cancer and their families. Taking a look at sports and NHL playoffs tonight, two games on tap with Montreal heading into Buffalo down by one game, while Vegas is in Anaheim with that series tied at a game apiece. In Major League Baseball tonight, Toronto Blue Jays are home to the LA Angels, while the Seattle Mariners meet the White Sox in Chicago. And the Nanaimo Clippers could learn their BCHL final opponent as early as tonight. Game 5 between the Brooks Bandits and the Bucks goes tonight in Cranbrook, with Brooks leading that series 3-1. If needed, Game 6 is in Brooks, Alberta on Monday. Turning now to weather, mix of sun and cloud for the day with a chance of drizzle early this afternoon. Winds gusting up to 40 kilometers per hour with a high of 17 for the day. Send a few clouds with that wind sticking around with a low of 9. Tomorrow, mix of sun and cloud with a light wind and a high of 18. Sunday for Mother's Day, mix of sun and cloud with a high of 19. And similar story for next week with mix of sun and cloud with highs around 19.
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0: I'm Jordan Davidson. Ontario's Chief Medical Officer of Health says he wants to assure people there is a plan in place following news of a link between a deadly hantavirus outbreak on a cruise ship in the North Atlantic and the province. Dr. Kieran Moore says health officials are becoming experts in contract tracing, monitoring and testing while ensuring Ontarians get the right care at the right time. Moore says a couple in the province's Grey Bruce Public Health Unit area is being monitored for 45 days after disembarking from the affected cruise ship late last month. Three people have died due to the ship's outbreak, while several others have become sick. A Nanaimo RCMP officer will represent the Bin Island as part of this year's Cops for Cancer Tour to Rock. Constable Josh Waltman, the detachment's mental health liaison officer, will be part of the group riding the length of Vancouver Island in the fall, raising money for cancer research in Camp Good Times. Waltman says he's wanted to take part in the event for a long time.
1: Essentially one of my bucket list items that I wanted to complete before I could retire, and so this year was clear and free from lots of activities with the family, and I got the go-ahead from my wife and jumped at the opportunity.
0: In the tour's 32-year history, it's helped raise over $58 million for cancer research in children battling the disease. And the BC government says it's expanding the scope of practice for midwives to cover the ability to prescribe certain medications in an effort to improve pregnancy care. Province says the expansion is being made after discussions in March with the BC College of Nurses and Midwives. With the changes, province said midwives will be able to prescribe certain medications to treat early miscarriages or provide abortions within the first trimester, as well as perform ultrasounds in some cases. No timelines have been given on when the changes will be implemented. Taking a look at sports and NHL playoffs tonight, two games on tap with Montreal heading into Buffalo down by one game, while Vegas is in Anaheim with that series tied at a game apiece. In Major League Baseball tonight, Toronto Blue Jays are home to the LA Angels, while the Seattle Mariners meet the White Sox in Chicago. And the Nanaimo Clippers could learn their BCHL final opponent as early as tonight. Game 5 between the Brooks Bandits and the Bucks goes tonight in Cranbrook, with Brooks leading that series 3-1. If needed, Game 6 is in Brooks, Alberta on Monday. Turning now to weather, mix of sun and cloud for the day with a chance of drizzle early this afternoon. Winds gusting up to 40 kilometers per hour with a high of 17 for the day. Some a few clouds with that wind sticking around with a low of 9. Tomorrow, mix of sun and cloud with a light wind and a high of 18. Sunday for Mother's Day, mix of sun and cloud with a high of 19. And similar story for next week with mix of sun and cloud with highs around 19.
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That was Simon and Garfunkel. Hello, it is Claudia. Happy Friday. Gearing up for Mother's Day Sunday. Remember, Mom, all of the mom types in your life on Sunday. Why not just call it Mother's Day weekend, right? Thinking about all of the great moms out there, thanks for all of your sacrifices, all that you did. We know you tried your best. This is Joni Mitchell on The Lounge 99.9.

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0: Elvis on the Lounge. Give her a cupcake. She'll feel much better. It's National Give Someone a Cupcake Day. That would be a fun thing to do today. Our table topic question, who deserves a cupcake and why? Text your answer to 250-248-8040. Cheryl answered, my friend who shares her farm fresh eggs with me. What a nice thing to do. Yeah, Cheryl, you could take a couple of those eggs, make some cupcakes, and give one back to the friend who gives you the eggs. Brenda answered, my friend and neighbor Michelle deserves a cupcake today because it's her birthday. Happy birthday, Michelle. Brenda wrote, she's usually the one baking sweet treats for community events, and she deserves to be recognized for her volunteer work. Thanks for what you do, Michelle, and happy birthday. And Rob answered, my wife, because why not? Hope you're listening, Hubby Building of Lounge Mornings. Join in the conversation. Who deserves a cupcake today? Post your answer at our Facebook page, The Lounge 99.9.
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0: So romantic. Moondance, Michael Bublé on the lounge. He calls them Bublé bees. Michael recently joked his aphrodisiac gigs lead to baby booms and has said that his romantic concerts result in a population boom in cities where he plays. He's currently on tour in Europe. Guess there will be an increase in Bublé bees there. Celebrity birthdays coming up on today's 8-track flashback. The Eagles are next on the lounge.
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0: It's Out of Sight. Tighten up, Archie Bell and the Drells on the Lounge. Celebrity birthdays to go along with today's 8-track flashback. Naturalist, historian, broadcaster, and author Sir David Attenborough is 100 today. He says he's overwhelmed by 100th birthday messages. He said, "I simply can't reply to each of you all separately, but I would like to thank you almost sincerely for your kind messages." Sir Attenborough says his secret to longevity is just luck. Singer Tony Tennille of the Captain and Tennille is 86. Tony's retired from the music industry and is living a quiet life in Florida, enjoying her Australian shepherd. Actor Melissa Gilbert, Laura Ingalls of Little House on the Prairie is 60 today. Melissa has her own lifestyle brand, Modern Prairie, and one of the lead singers of Earth, Wind and Fire and percussionist Philip Bailey is 74. Earth, Wind and Fire will be in concert in Vancouver early September at the Peony. We're flashing back to 1975 with their number one hit, a song about belief in self and recognizing your inner potential. You're a shining star. It's on the 8-track flashback next.
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1: Good afternoon, I'm Jordan Davidson. Argentina's health ministry says there were 28 deaths from hantavirus in the country last year. Country is possibly where two people contracted hantavirus before a deadly outbreak on a cruise ship in the Atlantic left them and one other person dead. On Tuesday, Argentina's health minister reported 101 hantavirus infections since June of 2025, roughly double the caseload recorded over the same period a year prior. While detailed investigations of the cruise ship outbreak are ongoing, sources say the hantavirus cases were first contracted during a bird-watching trip along the southern tip of Argentina. Three Canadians who were on the ship are currently isolating at home with no symptoms. BC is investing up to $1 million to field test new technology aimed at detecting and diffusing lightning strikes in areas where triggering wildfires is likely. Technologies from Vancouver-based Skyward Wildfire Technologies, which says the system uses artificial intelligence to identify high-risk areas before releasing a material designed to diffuse lightning creation into storms. Lightning caused about 70% of all wildfires in BC in 2024, covering about 97% of the total area burned in the province that year. The company says the lightning suppression technology isn't new, but the innovation comes from the precision of when and where it will be deployed using the new predictive system. And Nanaimo RCMP Constable Josh Walton will be part of the 2026 Tour de Rock ride down Vancouver Island. The detachment's mental health liaison officer, as well as members of the island negotiating team, was officially announced as a rider in Victoria this morning, fundraising for the Canadian Cancer Society. Walton says training to date has been grueling, but it's nothing compared to what kids with cancer are going through.
2: Some days I get done work and I have to go do a practice ride on hills and I just don't want to do it, but then I'm like, you know what, the kids that we're doing this for don't get to say I'm tired today, I don't want to do it anymore. They're fighting through it, right?
1: Money raised from the rides goes towards research and Camp Good Times, an authentic camp experience for kids with cancer and their families. Taking a look at sports and NHL playoffs tonight, two games on tap with Montreal heading into Buffalo down by one game, while Vegas is in Anaheim with that series tied at a game apiece. In Major League Baseball tonight, Toronto Blue Jays are home to the LA Angels, while the Seattle Mariners meet the White Sox in Chicago. And the Nanaimo Clippers could learn their BCHL final opponent as early as tonight. Game 5 between the Brooks Bandits and the Bucks goes tonight in Cranbrook, with Brooks leading that series 3-1. If needed, Game 6 is in Brooks, Alberta on Monday. Turning now to weather, mix of sun and cloud for the day with a chance of drizzle early this afternoon. Winds gusting up to 40 kilometers per hour with a high of 17 for the day. Some a few clouds with that wind sticking around with a low of 9. Tomorrow, mix of sun and cloud with a light wind and a high of 18. Sunday for Mother's Day, mix of sun and cloud with a high of 19. And similar story for next week with mix of sun and cloud with highs around 19.
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1: Music with style.

That was Harry Connick Jr. It's Claudia. Thanks for stopping by the lounge. It's National Give Someone a Cupcake Day. That would be a nice thing to do. Give someone a cupcake today. Our table topic question, who deserves a cupcake and why? Post your answer at our Facebook page, The Lounge 99.9. Keith answered first responders. I think the reason is self-explanatory. Karen says, the teachers at the school I drive for, I only see part of what they do, but they deserve more than a cupcake for sure. And Julie answered, all those caring mothers out there deserve a special, yummy Mother's Day cupcake. I agree, Julie. Yes, sons, if you're listening, probably not. I like a red velvet cupcake with cream cheese frosting.

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0: Tony Bennett on the lounge. There's a Canadian connection on tonight's episode of Sherlock Holmes on When Radio Was. Classic radio shows nightly. Tonight's episode is titled The Case of the Missing Heiress. I don't know if it's a good or not good connection. Basil Rathbone stars as Holmes. Nigel Bruce plays Watson. They search for the daughter of a Canadian multimillionaire. Holmes and Watson are tasked with finding the missing heiress, with early concerns that it's a kidnapping, though Holmes appears remarkably calm. We'll have to tune in to find out why. 8 o'clock tonight on When Radio Was.
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0: Music with Style, The Police on the Lounge, Mother's Day weekend weather in Oceanside. It's going to be nice. A mix of sun and cloud, a high of 18 tomorrow, a high of 19 Mother's Day Sunday. I know Mother's Day is on Sunday, but let's celebrate Mom for the entire weekend. Events to take Mom to, or Moms, get yourself to these events this weekend in Oceanside. The Qualicum Beach Royal Canadian Legion Branch 76 Saturday Pancake Breakfast is tomorrow at the Legion in Qualicum Beach, 8:30 to 11:30 a.m. You can have breakfast in the garden or on the deck or in the hall if it's cool outside. Breakfast is pancakes, sausage, coffee, and orange juice, $10 for adults. 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The Nanoose Garden Club Plant Sale and Library Fundraiser is tomorrow at the Nanoose Library from 9 until 1. Mom will like that. There will be veggies, heritage tomatoes, perennials. Master gardeners will be on site to answer gardening questions. As well, there's going to be a mixed vendor market. It is a library fundraiser, and there's a big event happening Mother's Day Sunday. Over 400 have already signed up. Registration is limited to 500. Online registration is closed, but you can register the day of if there's space available. It's the Oceanside Mother's Day 10K and 5K, hosted by ORCA, the Oceanside Running Club Association. The event Sunday morning. The 5K is open to both runners and walkers. The 10K for runners only. The 10K starts at 10 a.m. The start and end point is at the Qualicum Legion. 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Mom will like that.
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0: Some say she was the first person to walk a mile in someone else's shoes. 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

0: Brian Adams on the lounge. Coming to Oceanside, major pedestrian improvements are coming to Parksville's main entrance off the Alberni Highway. You might have heard about this on Lounge News. $1.25 million in upgrades along the Alberni Highway from Bernard to Lee Avenue. Improvements include new sidewalk, crosswalks, a retaining wall, and street lights. Should make it easier to get around there. The project is expected to start immediately and is expected to be complete this year. You can take a look at the project, find out more by clicking on news at the lounge, 99.9.com. The latest local news is coming up at 4 o'clock.
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0: You don't look different, but you have changed. A song about a troubled relationship. It has some funky Hammond organ a la 1960s in it as well. What is coming up on the Fab 4 o'clock Beatles break? Beatles every day after 4 o'clock news. Let's do the hustle. This is Van McCoy and the Soul City Symphony on the lounge, 99.9.

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1: See year over year, but Nanaimo bucked that trend. One-bedroom units increased 3.8%, while two-bedrooms were 1.2% more expensive. The average Nanaimo rental across all types now sits at $2,015, making it the second most expensive market on Vancouver Island behind Victoria and 32nd nationwide. Ian Holmes, NanaimoNewsNow.com.
2: For the second time in as many years, the Mole Mobile is returning to Nanaimo, offering free skin cancer screenings. 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
3: We just had dozens and dozens of people lined up before we got even started. 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They're not accessing the dermatology care they hope to get. And especially with the family doctor shortage, they just don't even know where to go.
2: The Mole Mobile is open to all ages. Attendees are encouraged to arrive early and bring your health care card in case you need to be referred to another doctor for further treatment. And a Nanaimo RCMP officer will represent the Mid-Island as part of this year's Cops for Cancer Tour to Rock. Constable Josh Waltman, the detachment's mental health liaison officer, will be part of the group riding the length of Vancouver Island in the fall, raising money for cancer research in Camp Good Times. Waltman says he's wanted to take part in the event for a long time.
4: Essentially one of my bucket list items that I wanted to complete before I could retire, and so this year was clear and free from lots of activities with the family, and I got the go-ahead from my wife and jumped at the opportunity.
2: In the tour's 32-year history, it's helped raise over $58 million for cancer research in children battling the disease. That's your News to 4. For more on your local stories, visit NanaimoNewsNow.com.
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2: Taking a look at sports and NHL playoffs tonight, two games on tap with Montreal heading into Buffalo down by one game, while Vegas is in Anaheim with that series tied at a game apiece. In Major League Baseball tonight, Toronto Blue Jays are home to the LA Angels, while the Seattle Mariners meet the White Sox in Chicago. And the Nanaimo Clippers could learn their BCHL final opponent as early as tonight. Game 5 between the Brooks Bandits and the Bucks goes tonight in Cranbrook, with Brooks leading that series 3-1. If needed, Game 6 is in Brooks, Alberta on Monday. Turning now to weather, tonight partly cloudy with wind gusting up to 40 kilometers an hour with an overnight low of 9. Tomorrow cloudy with a bit of wind and a high of 18. Saturday mix of sun and cloud with a high of 20. And mix of sun and cloud with a chance of showers on Sunday with a high of 19. Outside right now in the Oceanside area, 17 degrees.
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Paul sings and plays bass. Ringo is on drums, organ, and percussion on that one. Those two have recorded a new duet for Paul's forthcoming album. The Boys of Dungeon Lane is set for release later this month. It's Paul and Ringo's first ever duet. The song is titled Home to Us and sees the two giving a look back on how growing up in Liverpool shaped them before they went on to become the Beatles. We'll have to give it a spin on an upcoming Beatles break. Beatles every day after 4 o'clock news. That was the Lounge Fab 4 o'clock Beatles break.

0: the Everly Brothers on the lounge. It's National Give Someone a Cupcake Day. What a nice thing to do. Who deserves a cupcake and why? Our table topic question. Sonia says firefighters, paramedics, nurses, doctors, and anyone who's helpful and kind to others. Well, that's a lot of people here in Oceanside. That would be a big cupcake party. Vicky answered, my husband says I'm his cupcake. How sweet. And Heidi says, my husband, it's his 65th birthday today. Happy birthday, Rob. Enjoy your cupcake. Join in the table topic conversation. Who deserves a cupcake and why? Post your answer at our Facebook page, The Lounge 99.9.
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3: 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Synthetic oil change, tire rotation, brake inspection, a 21-point safety inspection, and a free car wash all included. So when the open road calls, your Subaru is set to go. 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

0: Music with style. Jack Jones on the lounge. Live music to enjoy on our concert calendar in celebration of Oceanside Music's 60th anniversary. The Oceanside Pops Choir will perform their concert Pop of Ages, songs from the 50s through the 2000s. It will be this 68-member choir's first solo performance. As well, there will be a special guest, the Classical Jazz Trio, with Grant Freeman, Dave Mitchell, and Wayne Finnegan. The concert is tomorrow afternoon, 2:30 at Knox Church in Parksville. Also coming up, an evening of fiddle music with the Hanukkah Castle Trio, with Keith Murphy and Tristan Claridge. That show is Monday night, also at Knox. Hanukkah found her start in Texas fiddling competition. She's a two-time junior Scottish fiddling champion, as well as a U.S. national Scottish fiddle champion. Hanukkah's released a half dozen albums. The fiddle concert is coming up Monday evening, 7 p.m. at Knox Church. There's more show information and ticket purchase links for both those concerts at our website, thelounge999.com.
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0: Matt Monroe on the Lounge, music with style. Here, up and coming Canadian singing talent on the Lounge concert calendar. The Oceanside Classical Concerts and Knox presents the National Youth Choir of Canada this Tuesday, 7 p.m. at Knox Church in Parksville. The group is one of Canada's finest youth choirs and made up of singers between the ages of 19 to 26 who are auditioned from across the country. The choir will also perform the winning piece from Choral Canada's competition for choral writing. Sounds like it will be a wonderful concert. 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You can also get tickets in person, cash only, at Fireside Books, Close to You Boutique in Parksville, and Edge Outdoors in Qualicum Beach. The latest local news is coming up at 5 o'clock. 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
0: This group formed in Toronto in the late 60s. They landed a record deal in 69, then had a string of hits. Their music was a good part of the Canadian music landscape of the early 70s. Their international hits include You, Me, and Mexico, Last Song, and Close Your Eyes, their best of album, released in the 80s, is titled The Best of the Bear. They adopted the name of a character from A.A. Milne's book, Winnie the Pooh. There were different players in the band throughout the years, but the core trio was

Larry Evoy on vocals and drums, Danny Marks on guitar, and Paul Weldon on keyboard. Their song Freedom for the Stallion is among their Canadian hits. Edward Bear is the Lounge Artist of the Week.

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1: Good afternoon, I'm Jordan Davidson. An infectious disease specialist says she understands why many people might be anxious about the hantavirus outbreak on board a cruise ship. Dr. Allison McGeer has lived and worked through SARS-1 in 2003, H1N1 flu pandemic of 2009, and the COVID-19 pandemic. Trauma of the COVID-19 pandemic is still fresh in people's minds, but McGeer says it's highly unlikely this virus will become another pandemic. Experts say the virus doesn't spread easily enough for it to be that widespread of a threat. Rents are continuing to fall across the country, but not in Nanaimo. The May Rentals.ca National Rent Report shows the Harbour City saw one-bedroom rents climb 3.8% year-over-year, and two-bedroom rents rise 1.2%, while the national average dropped nearly 5%. At an average of $2,015 a month, Nanaimo is the second priciest rental market on Vancouver Island behind Victoria. It's also the 32nd most expensive market across Canada. Nanaimo RCMP Constable Josh Waltman will be part of the 2026 Tour de Rock ride down Vancouver Island. The detachment's mental health liaison officer, as well as member of the island negotiating team, was officially announced as a rider in Victoria this morning, fundraising for the Canadian Cancer Society. Waltman says training to date has been grueling, but it's nothing compared to what kids with cancer are going through.
2: Some days I get done work and I have to go do a practice ride on hills and I just don't want to do it, but then I'm like, you know what, the kids that we're doing this for don't get to say I'm tired today, I don't want to do it anymore. They're fighting through it, right?
1: And money raised for the rides goes towards research in Camp Good Times, an authentic camp experience for kids with cancer and their families. And free skin cancer screenings will be offered tomorrow at the Walmart parking lot at Nanaimo's Woodgrove Center, courtesy of the Mole Mobile. Certified dermatologists on wheels will be providing checks for skin cancer to anyone who wants them, going from 10 a.m. until 4. Nanaimo dermatologist Dr. Gabriel Weichart says skin cancer is the most common type in Canada, accounting for 1 in 3 new cancer diagnoses every year.
3: All types of skin cancers continue to be on the rise, and melanoma is the most worrisome one because it's not just something that needs to be removed from your skin, but it can actually spread internally and be life-threatening.
1: During last year's event, Weichart was alarmed to see around 1 in 10 drop in patients having some form of skin cancer. Mole Mobiles will stop in every Canadian province this year, including the Duncan Walmart on Sunday. That's your News to 5. For more on your local stories, visit NanaimoNewsNow.com.
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1: Taking a look at sports and NHL playoffs tonight, two games on tap with Montreal heading into Buffalo down by one game, while Vegas is in Anaheim with that series tied at a game apiece. In Major League Baseball tonight, Toronto Blue Jays are home to the LA Angels, while the Seattle Mariners meet the White Sox in Chicago. And the Nanaimo Clippers could learn their BCHL final opponent as early as tonight. Game 5 between the Brooks Bandits and the Bucks goes tonight in Cranbrook, with Brooks leading that series 3-1.